0: Can't stop the spirits when I need you. This life is more than just a read-through.
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1: Britain's defence plans are shifting, with reports suggesting the Navy's ageing warships have been dropped from the investment programme in favour of drones and modernisation. Chancellor Rachel Reeves spoke to reporters during a visit to Ukraine.
2: We're going to be publishing our defence investment plan shortly, and I'm determined that that involves more money spent more effectively, but crucially, meeting the moment.
1: Senior Labour figures say the party is united behind Andy Burnham as he prepares to take over from Sir Keir Starmer. Ministers insist there's no need for a general election, arguing voters want Labour to get on with the job. Burnham is expected to push radical devolution plans in his speech on Monday as he shapes his incoming cabinet. And a peak of over 13 million viewers tuned in to watch England beat Panama at the World Cup. The figure was achieved across ITV and STV for the game on Saturday night. That's the latest from Radio News Hub. I'm Dave Cronin.
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1: Monday will be dry with sunny spells for many, scattered showers are possible across the north. Temperatures around average with highs of 20 to 23 degrees Celsius.
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0: That Tyler Braden, More Than a Prayer, HGV One. You got Craig and Sash is on soon.
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1: The government has reportedly scrapped plans for new Type 83 destroyers and Type 32 frigates, redirecting defence spending towards drones and modernisation. Speaking in Ukraine, Chancellor Rachel Reeves defended her record on defence.
2: The defence investment plan will be about the wars of tomorrow and today, not of the past.
1: The Labour Party is united behind frontrunner for leadership, Andy Burnham. That's what senior party figures are insisting as they dismiss the prospect of a general election. It comes as Housing Secretary Steve Reid says Sir Keir Starmer's likely successor would introduce changes in emphasis, but stick to the fundamentals like the government's rules on borrowing. And the Princess of Wales has completed the Three Peaks Challenge in a surprise feat of endurance to raise money for a cancer charity. Kate revealed in a message on social media that she had successfully taken on the trek, not only as a physical endeavour, but to give something back. That's the latest from Radio News Hub. I'm Dave Cronin.
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1: Monday will be dry with sunny spells for many. Scattered showers are possible across the north. Temperatures around average with highs of 20 to 23 degrees Celsius.
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0: Shaboozy, Miles Smith, Blink Twice on HGV One. Stay there for the script.
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1: Britain's defence plans are shifting, with reports suggesting the Navy's ageing warships have been dropped from the investment programme in favour of drones and modernisation. Chancellor Rachel Reeves spoke to reporters during a visit to Ukraine.
2: We're going to be publishing our defence investment plan shortly, and I'm determined that that involves more money spent more effectively, but crucially, meeting the moment.
1: Senior Labour figures say the party is united behind Andy Burnham as he prepares to take over from Sir Keir Starmer. Ministers insist there's no need for a general election, arguing voters want Labour to get on with the job. Burnham is expected to push radical devolution plans in his speech on Monday as he shapes his incoming cabinet. And a peak of over 13 million viewers tuned in to watch England beat Panama at the World Cup. The figure was achieved across ITV and STV for the game on Saturday night. That's the latest from Radio News Hub. I'm Dave Cronin.
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1: Monday will be dry with sunny spells for many. Scattered showers are possible across the north. Temperatures around average with highs of 20 to 23 degrees Celsius.
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1: The government has reportedly scrapped plans for new Type 83 destroyers and Type 32 frigates, redirecting defence spending towards drones and modernisation. Speaking in Ukraine, Chancellor Rachel Reeves defended her record on defence.
2: The defence investment plan will be about the wars of tomorrow and today, not of the past.
1: The Labour Party is united behind frontrunner for leadership Andy Burnham. That's what senior party figures are insisting as they dismiss the prospect of a general election. It comes as Housing Secretary Steve Reid says Keir Starmer's likely successor would introduce changes in emphasis, but stick to the fundamentals like the government's rules on borrowing. And the Princess of Wales has completed the Three Peaks Challenge in a surprise feat of endurance to raise money for a cancer charity. Kate revealed in a message on social media that she had successfully taken on the trek, not only as a physical endeavour, but to give something back. That's the latest from Radio News Hub. I'm Dave Cronin.
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1: Monday will be dry with sunny spells for many. Scattered showers are possible across the north. Temperatures around average with highs of 20 to 23 degrees Celsius.
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1: Andy Burnham will promise to give Britain the circuit breaker it needs in a major speech in Manchester today. The Labour leadership frontrunner is set to unveil sweeping devolution plans, including a new Number 10 North and ambitions for good growth in every postcode. He'll argue power should be pushed out of Whitehall and in to local communities. Rescue efforts continue in Venezuela days after two powerful earthquakes killed nearly 1,500 people. Local and international crews have been working to find those trapped under the rubble, but they've been overshadowed by civilian efforts to rescue people. During last week's heatwave, the RAC saw their patrols go out to 20% more breakdowns than usual for the time of year. Here's RAC spokesperson Harriet Hernando.
2: Tyre blowouts have been quite common, and they're caused by air expanding in the heat. If your tyres are showing signs of cracking, do get them checked out straight away.
1: And Emma Raducanu's withdrawn from Wimbledon through injury. It's another blow in an already disrupted year, but she says she's looking forward to getting back. From Radio News Hub, I'm Frankie Hairsine.
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1: Largely dry with prolonged sunny spells, getting cloudier as the day goes on though, particularly in the west. Some scattered showers across the far north, but a warm day with a high of 24 degrees Celsius.
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0: 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This is Tony Dibben. Morning, drivers.
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2: Hiya, this is Trucker Sinbad for HGV One Radio. Today I am at the A10 pit stop at Brandon Creek, which is in Cambridgeshire, in between Littleport and Southerley. Not a lot of parking for HGVs. There's a couple of lay-bys either side of the road, and the snack van itself is tucked away in the lay-by. But if you can stop, do visit. 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Fantastic food. I had a bacon and sausage sandwich, really good thick bread, great tasting bacon and sausage, £5.50. 100% recommend this place. 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
1: Senior Labour figures say the party is united behind Andy Burnham as he prepares to outline his economic and devolution agenda. In a speech today, he's expected to commit to buying British, expand mayoral powers, and call for a reset in political culture. Ministers insist voters want Labour to get on with the job, rejecting calls for a general election. Local and international rescue teams continue to search for survivors after two devastating earthquakes in Venezuela. Last week's quakes are known to have killed nearly 1,500 people. On three consecutive days last week, RAC patrols went out to 20% more breakdowns than usual for late June. Spokesperson Harriet Hernando told us why.
2: If you do notice that your battery isn't holding its charge, or if it's slow to start, or if it's on the blink, then do get it looked at, because the heat can really put a strain on batteries, and that is one of the main causes of breaking down.
1: And the King and Queen are preparing for a series of engagements as Royal Week gets underway in Scotland. From Radio News Hub, I'm Frankie Hairsign.
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1: Largely dry with prolonged sunny spells, getting cloudier as the day goes on though, particularly in the west. Some scattered showers across the far north, but a warm day with a high of 24 degrees Celsius.
0: Now, Tony Dibbin on HGV One.

Steppenwolf, 1969, Born to Be Wild. That's us, that is. Like, we've hit the road nice and early for a Monday morning. Hello, good morning, welcome to HTB1, the station made for truckers. Right, Josh, Ross and Akon and the Rag and Bone Man to play now. This is HGV1.

0: Barry Week. We've got Truck Fest this weekend at the Three Counties Showground in Malvern. We've got it all going on this week, whether you're coming to RTX, whether you're celebrating National Lorry Week, or whether we'll see you at the weekend at Truck Fest. Welcome to HGV1.
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0: my favourite waste of time. We're HTV1, the station made for truckers and the trucking community, powered by Truckfest. Let's get on train. Hey, Soul Sister, very soon. First, though, here's your sport. Well, what a couple of days it's been.
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2: England captain Ben Stokes has announced his shock retirement from international cricket during the third test at Trent Bridge. The news broke as he was in the middle of a huge bowling spell, prompting a standing ovation before he took a wicket with his very next ball. It follows a recent disciplinary episode and an emotional team address, with Stokes telling the players the next days would be his final match for England. In the World Cup, England's 2-0 win over Panama seals the top spot. Now all eyes turn to DR Congo in the round of 32. After beating Panama, England head to Atlanta next, with Thomas Tuchel warning that they must stay laser-focused on DR Congo. We spoke to these fans in New Jersey.
3: Yeah, Harry Kane popped up with a header and job done, yeah. On to the last 32.
4: Fantastic as always. It's coming home. We can't wait. Who's ready for England?
2: And in F1, George Russell capped a huge day for Mercedes with a victory in Austria, holding off Max Verstappen to reignite his title push, with Antonelli third and Hamilton down in fifth. The championship picture tightens heading into Silverstone next weekend.
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0: favour. Looks like that divorce is going to turn messy, which is a real old shame, isn't it? All right, we've been there. Let's get on train. Hey, Soul Sister, I promised to do that first. Lucas got you travel. We are the only station you need made for truckers, except no substitutes. 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
2: From the My Travel newsroom, I'm Luca Marshall. Starting this morning on the M42 northbound at Junction 2, where congestion is building near Bourneville. Plus on the M6 southbound between Junction 7 and 6, delays of 15 to 20 minutes already are happening near Wensbury. The M271 northbound between Junction 1 and the M27, also busy this morning near Southampton. Plus on the M25 anti-clockwise between 21 and 20. An accident is blocking one lane near Watford, already extensive delays of 25 to 30 minutes there. A1 southbound between the A607 and the B1174 near Grantham. Flooding here, one lane currently closed. Plus on the M4 eastbound between junctions 5 and 4B, an accident is blocking a lane at Datchet. M1 southbound, junction 11A, congestion building here this morning near Toddington. Plus on the M60, junction 19 at clockwise. Flooding is causing a problem here, closing multiple lanes near Manchester. The M61 southbound between junctions 4 and 3, congestion this morning near Bolton. Whilst in Scotland, on the M875 southbound between junctions 1 and 8, it's fully closed due to an accident. Please follow the diversions that are in place. Also in Scotland, on the M8 eastbound, there's been an accident at junction 24, just around about the slip road area. There's one lane closed there. If you do spot any of the problems this morning, let us know, please. The WhatsApp travel line 0330 001 1007.
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0: pops up tomorrow. But, you know, it's great. It's been really good this year. The theme has been the road that connects everything. The RHA are running this to highlight, well, what the industry does, really. Stories from drivers, operators, depots, apprentices throughout the week. And it all lines up, of course, with the beginning of RTX. It's like this was seriously planned. Brilliant stuff. This is great, isn't it, when a plan comes together? We'll talk about RTX very soon. And if you are coming to Stoneleigh on Tuesday, Wednesday, Thursday, we can't wait to see you because we'll be there as well.
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2: There's another blow for the haulage industry, with Transhaul Europe filing a notice of intention to appoint administrators. The move gives the company breathing space whilst it looks at its options, and also highlights the continuing financial pressures facing operators across the sector. Meanwhile, Best Food Logistics has secured a new nationwide distribution contract with restaurant chain Slim Chickens. But they all see Best Food Logistics handle deliveries to the growing restaurant network, adding another major customer to its portfolio. And HS2 contractor has been fined £400,000 after a truck driver was seriously injured in a workplace incident. Case found failures in health and safety procedures, serving as another reminder of the importance of safe working practices both on-site and around commercial vehicles. That's the latest HGV One Haulage News.
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Meredith Brooks and Bitch. They don't make songs like this anymore, do they? There's a serious attitude in this record, but that's the right amount of attitude to be brilliant. Here comes Marshmello and now Miles Smith. Nice to meet you. This is HD.

tells us to go, to be honest. Right, Levelers, what a beautiful day it will be. Kaiser Chiefs for you right now. Every day I love you less and less. And I think this is worth singing along to. It's Gwen Stefani, no doubt. This is Hey Baby, Hey Baby at HGV1.

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1: Andy Burnham's pledging to deliver Britain the circuit breaker it needs in a major speech today. Ben Monte has more.
2: The Makerfield MP, widely considered to be all but set to become Keir Starmer's successor, will set out a plan for a number 10 in the north. He's looking to implement a 10-year plan, aiming to raise living standards through reindustrialisation, housing, infrastructure and reform of essential utilities. Senior Labour figures insist they are behind him and say voters want Labour to get on with the job.
1: Rescue efforts continue in Venezuela days after two powerful earthquakes killed nearly 1,500 people. Civilians are also stepping up to find those still trapped. Around 1 in 10 children in England were referred to mental health services last year, with the Children's Commissioner calling it a crisis. Dame Rachel D'Souza says we need a shift in approach. And Ben Stokes admits years of being England's test captain has left him feeling burnt out after announcing his retirement from international cricket. He says the captaincy does drain you, but it's been the best thing he's been asked to do. From Radio News Hub, I'm Frankie Hersine.
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1: Largely dry with prolonged sunny spells, getting cloudier as the day goes on though, particularly in the west. Some scattered showers across the far north, but a warm day with a high of 24 degrees Celsius.
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5: The latest from the My Travel Newsroom, I'm Luca Marshall. Starting this morning on the M25 clockwise between junctions 27 and 28, where a vehicle fire is currently blocking two lanes. Expect delays here of around half an hour or so, with disruption likely to continue well into the morning. Also on the M25, there's a broken down vehicle affecting the clockwise exit slip at junction 8, where one lane is currently closed. In Leicestershire, there's a serious incident around the M1 and A46 interchange. An accident involving a vehicle that's crossed the central reservation has closed multiple lanes on the M1 northbound exit slip. That's at junction 21A, while both directions of the A46 are also affected, with lane closures in place. Delays again expected to continue throughout the morning. In North Lincolnshire, the A160 eastbound remains closed following an earlier accident, with additional road management in place at the junction with the A1077. Congestion is also building on the A180 eastbound approaching the area as well. Elsewhere, there's a congestion on the M42 southbound between junctions 11 and 10. That's adding around 15 minutes to journeys this morning. The M20 eastbound between junctions 3 and 4 is a broken down vehicle, causing some disruption, although traffic is continuing to pass without too many issues. Scotland also remains relatively quiet, just the usual hotspots to mention, like the M8 eastbound junction 2 on slip from the M9. If you do spot any other issues this morning, let us know. The WhatsApp travel line 0330 001 1007.
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imagine trying to release this in 2026, you'd get absolutely cancelled. Brian Adams, the only thing that looks good on me is you. I don't suggest trying to say that out loud to anybody's going to end well. Right, Luca's got your travel news coming next. Here, Luca, the only thing that...

0: Cammy Barnes and Let Me Down. This is Tony Dibben at HGV1. Good morning, truckers. That's what we say. Morning, truckers. Welcome to the show. We're on the home straight now to RTX. It's going to be amazing. We can't wait to see you there. RTX, of course, the Road Transport Expo. It is happening. It is on at Stoneleigh at the NEEC. If you want to register, it's free. 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
5: The latest from the My Travel newsroom, I'm Luca Marshall. Starting this morning on the M25 clockwise between junctions 27 and 28, where a vehicle fire is currently blocking two lanes. Expect delays here of around half an hour or so, with disruption likely to continue well into the morning. Also on the M25, there's a broken down vehicle affecting the clockwise exit slip at junction 8, where one lane is currently closed. In Leicestershire, there's a serious incident around the M1 and A46 interchange. An accident involving a vehicle that's crossed the central reservation has closed multiple lanes on the M1 northbound exit slip. That's at junction 21A, while both directions of the A46 are also affected, with lane closures in place. Delays again expected to continue throughout the morning. In North Lincolnshire, the A160 eastbound remains closed following an earlier accident, with additional road management in place at the junction with the A1077. Congestion is also building on the A180 eastbound approach in the area as well. Elsewhere, there's a congestion on the M42 southbound between junctions 11 and 10. That's adding around 15 minutes to journeys this morning. The M20 eastbound between junctions 3 and 4 is a broken down vehicle, causing some disruption, although traffic is continuing to pass without too many issues. Scotland also remains relatively quiet, just the usual hotspots to mention, like the M8 eastbound junction 2 on slip from the M9. If you do spot any other issues this morning, let us know. The WhatsApp travel line 0330 001 1007.
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0: He drove all night, you know. Well, that's what you do. Well, if you do nights, of course. Most people drive all day, but don't let that get in the way. This is Tony Dibben at HGV on the station made for truckers with Eagle Eye Cherry Save Tonight coming next. It's been a big old week for sport so far.
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2: England captain Ben Stokes has announced his shock retirement from international cricket during the third test at Trent Bridge. The news broke as he was in the middle of a huge bowling spell, prompting a standing ovation before he took a wicket with his very next ball. It follows a recent disciplinary episode and an emotional team address, with Stokes telling the players the next days would be his final match for England. In the World Cup, England's 2-0 win over Panama seals the top spot. Now all eyes turn to DR Congo in the round of 32. After beating Panama, England head to Atlanta next, with Thomas Tuchel warning that they must stay laser-focused on DR Congo. We spoke to these fans in New Jersey.
3: Yeah, Harry Kane popped up with a header and job done, yeah. On to the last 32.
4: Fantastic as always. It's coming home. We can't wait. Who's ready for England?
2: And in F1, George Russell capped a huge day for Mercedes with a victory in Austria, holding off Max Verstappen to reignite his title push, with Antonelli third and Hamilton down in fifth. The championship picture tightens heading into Silverstone next weekend.
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0: Eagle Eye Cherry, Naina Cherry's younger brother, and Save Tonight at HGV One, the station made for truckers. While Luke has got your travel news, Alison Moyet's on real soon. Week in the Presence of Beauty, and John Newman's got Love Me Again. We're made for truckers. Morning, truckers. 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
2: With the latest from the My Travel Newsroom, I'm Luca Marshall. Starting this morning on the M25 clockwise between junctions 27 and 28, where a vehicle fire is currently blocking two lanes. We expect delays here of around half an hour or so, with disruption likely to continue well into the morning. Also on the M25, there's a broken down vehicle affecting the clockwise exit slip at junction 8, where one lane is currently closed. In Leicestershire, there's a serious incident around the M1 and A46 interchange. An accident involving a vehicle that's crossed the central reservation has closed multiple lanes on the M1 northbound exit slip. That's at junction 21A, while both directions of the A46 are also affected, with lane closures in place. Delays again expected to continue throughout the morning. In North Lincolnshire, the A160 eastbound remains closed following an earlier accident, with additional road management in place at the junction with the A1077. Congestion is also building on the A180 eastbound approaching the area as well. Elsewhere, there's a congestion on the M42 southbound between junctions 11 and 10. That's adding around 15 minutes to journeys this morning. The M20 eastbound between junctions 3 and 4 is a broken down vehicle causing some disruption, although traffic is continuing to pass without too many issues. Scotland also remains relatively quiet, just the usual hotspots to mention, like the M8 eastbound junction 2 on slip from the M9. If you do spot any other issues this morning, let us know. The WhatsApp travel line 0330 001 1007.

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1: There's another blow for the haulage industry, with Transhaul Europe filing a motor's intention to appoint administrators. The move gives the company breathing space whilst it looks at its options, and also highlights the continuing financial pressures facing operators across the sector. Meanwhile, Best Food Logistics has secured a new nationwide distribution contract with restaurant chain Slim Chickens. 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And HS2 Contractor has been fined £400,000 after a truck driver was seriously injured in a workplace incident. Case found failures in health and safety procedures, serving as another reminder of the importance of safe working practices both on-site and around commercial vehicles. That's the latest HGV One Haulage News.
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Flat Bro. Good morning with 60 Clicks. It's Tony here at HGV1. Mikey Faulkner is here from 9. And of course, from 10, he's got the top 10 at 10. Today, he's going to relive the 10 biggest songs of 1983. Stay with HGV1 all Monday long.

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1: Andy Burnham will promise to give Britain the circuit breaker it needs in a major speech in Manchester today. Ben Monsey has more.
2: The Labour leadership frontrunner is set to unveil sweeping devolution plans, including a new number 10 in the north and ambitions for good growth in every postcode. He'll argue power should be pushed out of Whitehall and into local communities, giving new powers to mayors over housing and education. Senior Labour figures say they're behind Mr. Burnham and dismissed the idea of the need for a general election.
1: More than a million children in England were referred to mental health services last year. The Children's Commission has called it a crisis, saying we need to change the way we address it. Local and international rescue teams continue to search for survivors after two devastating earthquakes in Venezuela. Last week's quakes are known to have killed nearly 1,500 people. And Ben Stokes admits years of being England's test captain has left him feeling burnt out after announcing his retirement from international cricket. Stokes says being captain was the best thing he's been asked to do. From Radio News Hub, I'm Frankie Hairsign.
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1: Largely dry with prolonged sunny spells, getting cloudier as the day goes on though, particularly in the west. Some scattered showers across the far north, but a warm day with a high of 24 degrees Celsius.
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and Shut Up and Dance. It is HGB One, the station for truckers. Hello, morning. Welcome to Monday. Hope you had a fantastic weekend. It's going to be not a bad week at all this week. A little bit cooler than last week. Looking at highs across the UK, around about 25 this week. Lots of sunshine around. Another heat wave moving in next week, so keep the water bottle handy just a little bit longer. I think we'll need it. It's going to be a busy one this week. I've got RTX running Tuesday, Wednesday and Thursday. We're going to be down there. We've got the Transport News Hour live on stage on the Wednesday at 12 as well. That'll be pretty cool. And of course, this coming weekend, we're going to be at Truck Fest West Midlands and Wales at the Three Counties Showground in Malvern. Looking forward to that too. It's going to be really good. Right, top 10 at 10 today. Going to roll out the top 10 from this day, 29th of June, 1983. Can't wait to get that started in just a little bit. Jelly Rolls on the way. These are Fairground Attraction on HGV One.

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0: Smith and Bulletproof on HGV One, the station for truckers. In haulage news today, changes to steel import rules could have an impact on the haulage industry. Warnings, they may put extra pressure on supply chains. From the 1st of July, there's new UK steel tariffs coming into force, reducing the amount of tariff-free steel that can be imported. Steel fabricator Tadweld say the changes could push up costs for manufacturers and also create delays across construction, engineering and logistics. Governments say the new rules are designed to protect the UK steel industry, but businesses are warning there could be knock-on effects for companies that rely on imported steel. You can find more details on this at motortransport.co.uk. Going to get on Pulp shortly. Alex Warren's going to play here too, and Sixpence None the Richer are on next on HGV One.
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will fade eventually. So if our time is running out, day after day, we'll make the mundane a masterpiece. Oh my, my, oh my, my love, I take one look at you.

Warren and Ordinary. Big shout to Kevin, heading along the M62 with a full load of pallets. The first drop of the week is only half an hour away, so hopefully we'll get you there soon. Big hello to Darren as well, to Steffa Depot in Teesside. He's got Steel on board, hoping for a smooth run south today. And a big shout to Chris, parked up at Leicester Forest East. Just grabbing a quick coffee before heading back out onto the M1 today. Let's get this on for you. It's the Kooks and Naive next. This is HGV1, the station for truckers.

0: Toxic of the Man and Phyllis Steele. It is HGV One Morning. Hello, I'm Mikey Folder. Thank you for sticking me on today. Now, this Saturday and Sunday, the Three Counties Showground in Malvern is going to be packed with hundreds of incredible trucks, breathtaking monster truck action, spectacular live arena entertainment, family wrestling. Trucker Tim's going to be there, and a chance to meet the gladiators as well. On Saturday, we'll have Sabre, and on Sunday, Bionic. 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

and Born to Die on HGV One, the station for truckers. We're going to go on a top 10 at 10 in just a little bit. 1983 is the year that we're going to roll out on our top 10 at 10. That's coming up. Billy Idol shortly. Here comes Katrina and the Waves.

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1: Andy Burnham's pledging to deliver Britain the circuit breaker it needs in a major speech today, unveiling his plans for devolution and the economy. Ben Monsey has more.
2: The Makerfield MP, widely considered to be all but set to become Sir Keir Starmer's successor, will set out a plan for a number 10 in the north. He's looking to implement a 10-year plan, aiming to raise living standards through reindustrialisation, housing, infrastructure and reform of essential utilities. Senior Labour figures insist they are behind him and say voters want Labour to get on with the job.
1: Around 1 in 10 children in England were referred to mental health services last year, with the Children's Commissioner calling it a crisis. Dame Rachel D'Souza's latest report says there's no straightforward answers, but is calling for a shift in approach. Rescue efforts continue in Venezuela days after two powerful earthquakes killed nearly 1,500 people. Local and international crews have been working to find those trapped under the rubble. And Emma Raducanu's withdrawn from Wimbledon through a leg injury. From Radio News Hub, I'm Frankie Hersine.
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1: Getting cloudier, particularly in the west. Some spots of warm sunshine throughout the day, though. Scattered showers across Northern Ireland and Western Scotland with a high of 24 degrees Celsius.
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5: Here it comes then, today's top 10 at 10. Today, we're going to roll out the top 10 songs from this day, the 29th of June, 1983. Some big songs in our top 10 at 10 today. I think you're going to like it a lot, really. Let's start right here. Song number 10 on this day came from ELO. This is Rock and Roll is King. It's our top 10 at 10 on HGV One.

Bill Jackson and the Wannabe starting something. We're doing our top 10 at 10 from this day, the 29th of June 1983, the year the Return of the Jedi was filling cinemas all over the UK. And diesel, well, that was expensive back then, 35p a litre. Yeah, we wish we could go back too. This is Paul Young, song number 8, Wherever I Lay My Hat, on HTV1's Top 10 at 10.

0: Boys on HGV One's Top 10 at 10, rolling up the top 10 songs then from this day, the 29th of June, 1983. Channel 4 was still a brand new TV channel back then. Blackadder made its TV debut as well. And it was also the year that the CD was beginning to replace vinyl and cassettes for music lover. It was still in its very early days, though, at the same time. Scania 2 Series is one of the most desirable trucks on the road this year, and Volvo's F10s and F12s were a common sight on British motorways. We're going to roll out song number 6 on our top 10 at 10 from 1983, next on HGV One.
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from the 29th of June 1983, the year the ERF B Series and Ford cargo trucks were working really hard across the UK. The final episode of MASH became one of the most watched TV broadcasts ever, and the pound coin had only recently been introduced. We're rolling up the top 10 songs from the 29th of June 1983, and this came in at number 4 from Mike Oldfield. It's Moonlight Shadow, HTV1.

0: Irene Cara and Flashdance Got a Feeling on HGV One's Top 10 at 10. Say hello to Alan. He says, hi, Mikey. Channel 4, because I remember that starting. I was driving a Ford Cargo delivering beer around the Midlands when this song was massive on the radio. Also, big hello to Dave as well. He says, I was in a Volvo F10 doing Scottish trunking. No sat-nav, just road atlas and a little bit of common sense along the way too. Yeah, definitely was like that. Right, two more songs to play then on our Top 10 at 10 from this day in 1983. We'll get those on after a check on the road to Luca.
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2: With the latest from the My Travel Newsroom, I'm Luca Marshall. The biggest delays continue to be around Leicester this morning, where a serious accident is still causing major disruption around the M1 and A46 interchange. The M1 northbound exit slip at junction 21A remains closed, while both directions of the A46 are also affected by lane closures as well. The incident expects to remain in place until early afternoon now. Queues are also building on the M1 northbound between 21A and 22 as well. In Oxfordshire, there's severe disruption on the A34 northbound between the A4130 and the A415, where an accident's causing delays of around half an hour or so. Southbound traffic on the A34 also slow, approaching the same area as well. Around London, the M25 clockwise for junctions 24 and 25 remains one of the worst affected routes this morning. An accident has closed three lanes with delays around 50 minutes or so. Although the earlier vehicle fire between 27 and 28 has now been cleared, emergency resurfacing work is also, though, taking place because of that. It's still causing delays around 40 minutes. Elsewhere on the M25, expect delays anti-clockwise between 26 and 25 following an earlier accident. Also between junctions 18 and 16, where congestion is adding around about half an hour this morning. On the M6 southbound, a broken down vehicle at junction 9 has closed two lanes. Congestion between junctions 11 and 10 is also adding about quarter of an hour to journeys this morning. Around Greater Manchester, the M60 anti-clockwise between junctions 6 and 5 is busy with delays around 15 minutes. In Scotland, the A1 northbound, we're seeing delays at Old Craig Hall. That's due to a broken down vehicle. M9 westbound, delays as well between junctions 10 and 11 due to debris reported on the carriageway. If you do spot any other issues this morning, let us know. The WhatsApp travel line, 0330 001 1007.
1: 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Number 2.

number two on this day, the 29th of June, 1983, The Police and Every Breath You Take. So, who was the number one on this day on our top 10 at 10? We'll find out in just a moment. Let's count down what we heard, though. So, at 10, ELO, Rock and Roll is King. At 9, Michael Jackson, Wanna Be Starting Something. At 8, Paul Young, Wherever I Lay My Hat, That's My Home. At 7, Wham and Bad Boys. At 6, Freeze, IOU. At 5, David Bowie and China Girl. At 4, Mike Oldfield, Moonlight Shadow. At 3, Irene Cara and Flashdance. And you just heard it at number 2, The Police and Every Breath You Take. So who was at number 1 on the 29th of June, 1983, this day? It was, of course, Rod Stewart and Baby Jane. Let's get it on. HTV1's Top 10 at 10.

0: Monday mornings, top 10 at 10. Number one then for the 29th of June, 1983. Rod Stewart and Baby Jane. Tomorrow, we're going to go back just a little bit more. We're going to go back to 1978 tomorrow. Wow, we are going back. Right, stay there. Tom Grennan and Bruce Springsteen on next on HGV One.
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HGV One. It's Mikey looking after things then for Monday. Latest news at 11 real soon. If you want to get involved after that, by the way, you can do. Drop me a message over 07785 104 224. That's the WhatsApp number. You don't need to remember it, though. You can just press the WhatsApp button inside the HGV One app when it is safe and legal to do so. Bruce Springsteen, Dancing in the Dark.

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1: Andy Burnham will prioritise to give Britain the circuit breaker it needs in a major speech in Manchester today. Ben Monte has more.
2: The Labour leadership frontrunner is set to unveil sweeping devolution plans, including a new number 10 in the north and ambitions for good growth in every postcode. He'll argue power should be pushed out of Whitehall and into local communities, giving new powers to mayors over housing and education. Senior Labour figures say they're behind Mr. Burnham and dismissed the idea of the need for a general election.
1: More than a million children in England were referred to mental health services in the year up to March last year. The Children's Commission has called it a crisis, saying we need to change the way we address children's mental well-being. The government are being told to not put HS2 plans into action unless they're absolutely sure they can be delivered. Public spending watchdog the National Audit Office say they cannot repeat the failures of the previous scheme. And Ben Stokes admits years of being England's test captain has left him feeling burnt out after announcing his retirement from international cricket. For On Radio News Hub, I'm Frankie Hersine.
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1: Getting cloudier, particularly in the west. Some spots of warm sunshine throughout the day, though. Scattered showers across Northern Ireland and Western Scotland with a high of 24 degrees Celsius.
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Bailey Zimmerman and A Rock and a Hard Place on HGB One. Big shout out to Lee, just tipped in Birmingham, waiting to hear whether the traffic office is going to be sending him out again this morning. Hi to Tony, collecting steel near Port Talbot as well. Big shout out to Michelle, delivering animal feed around Cumbria today. And also big hello to Rob as well, just pulled into Durham services. Going to take his 45. We'll get this on for you. Elton John and I'm Still Standing. It's HGB One, Monday morning. We are the station for truckers.

0: Truckers. Now, truck's your thing. You won't want to miss this. The Road Transport Expo is back at the NAEC Stoneleigh in Warwickshire from tomorrow. Runs 30th of June to the 2nd of July. That's this Tuesday, Wednesday and Thursday. And the best bit, it's completely free to attend. 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Whether you're a driver, owner, operator or fleet manager, there is something for everyone. And you are going to be going on the Wednesday. I know a few people that I've spoken to are going on the Wednesday. Make sure you come and see us, because HTV1 will be broadcasting the Transport News Hour live from the Talking Point stage. 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Getting you back to the music with Kygo and the Rolling Stones of Playing Next on HTV1.
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0: BBC Rolling Stones and Start Me Up on HGV One. The National Lorry Week is continuing. It all kind of ends up tomorrow, just at the start of the RTX in Stony. This theme this year is the road that connects everything, which pretty much sums it all up. The RHA are running it to highlight what the industry actually does, with stories from drivers, operators, depots, apprentices throughout the week, and it all lines up with RTX at Stony tomorrow. If you want to get involved, still time to do that. You can get all the details too at nationallorryweek.co.uk. I'm getting on something from Dodgy and Luke Combs next after the latest on the roads with Luca. 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
1: With the latest from the My Travel Newsroom, I'm Luca Marshall. The biggest problems continue around Leicester, where a serious accident is still affecting the A46 and the M1 interchange. The A46 southbound between the A5630 and the M1 remains down to one lane, with delays expected for much of the day. While the earlier incident on the M1 northbound exit slip at junction 21A also continues to affect traffic. In Oxfordshire, there's several disruptions on the A34. Police incident has closed one lane on the southbound carriageway, while the heavy congestion continues northbound between the A4185 and the A415, with delays of around half an hour. Around the M25, the earlier vehicle fire between junctions 27 and 28 has now been cleared, but that emergency resurfacing work is still taking place on the clockwise carriageway there, seeing delays of around 40 minutes. Anti-clockwise, queues remain between junctions 18 and 16. That's handing about half an hour or so to journey times. Elsewhere, slow traffic on the A1 northbound between the A428 and the A14, while the M23 spur at junction 9 has also closed the lane due to a broken down vehicle. Further delays also been reported on the A46 northbound near Swindon, with congestion between the A4 and the A420. Also on the M11 northbound exit slip at junction 7 as well. In Scotland, the M73 northbound, the junction 2A off slip is currently closed at the moment. Not sure why on that one. Also, the A92 is seeing delays in both directions at the Melville Lodgers roundabout. That's due to an accident. If you do spot any other issues today, let us know. The WhatsApp travel line 0330 001 1007.
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0: Leslie Combs and Rethink Some Things on HGV One, the station for truckers. 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

Street's about to head back to South Wales for another collection. Big hello to Ian, hauling machinery through Northumberland right now. A big shout to Dave as well, parked up near Lancaster for a quick break. And Carl, delivering steel around Sheffield and hoping the loading team are ready when he gets to his next stop. We all hope that, you know, don't we? Right, latest news coming up real soon. Let's get on the travelling Wilburys and Handle With Care

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1: Tory leader Kemi Badenoch says Britain is heading for a summer of chaos, accusing Labour's Andy Burnham of planning a three-month summer holiday instead of setting out his agenda.
2: Andy Burnham is already the Prime Minister in everything but name. He needs to act like a leader, put an end to speculation, walk into Number 10, name his cabinet, and come to Parliament to tell the country what he plans to do.
1: Around 1 in 10 children in England were referred to mental health services last year, with the Children's Commissioner calling it a crisis. Dame Rachel D'Souza's latest report says there's no straightforward answers as to what's driving the uptick in children needing support. Rescue efforts continue in Venezuela days after two powerful earthquakes, killing nearly 1,500 people. And Corrie's Jack P. Shepherd and his wife, Hanny Treweek, have welcomed baby girl Constance Eater. That's the latest from Radio News Hub. I'm Dave Cronin.
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1: Cloud will increase into the afternoon, particularly in the west. Scattered showers move into Northern Ireland and Western Scotland. Warm in the sunshine with highs of 24 degrees Celsius.
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Chase Smokers and Halsey and Closer on HTV1. Going to play it for Mike, moving some agricultural equipment through Herefordshire right now. Going to be at Truck Fest at the weekend. Looking forward to seeing you. It's going to be really good. Truckfest.co.uk for all of the details. We're going to be broadcasting HTV1 live from there as well all weekend long. We can't wait for it, you know.

0: Snap have launched a Pride Month campaign by sharing the stories of two transgender truck drivers, aiming to celebrate diversity and encourage more people to consider a career in haulage. The company says the campaign is about challenging stereotypes, promoting inclusion, and showing that the transport industry is open to people from all backgrounds. Snap believes creating a more welcoming industry will help attract the next generation of drivers. You can get all the info on this just having a little look at Commercial Motor magazine. 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Going to go on T-Rex shortly and Kygo with Sandra Cavazza on Next on HGV One.
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0: And Get It On is HGV One, the station for truckers. 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Hello, I'm Mikey. Looking forward to Truckfest. We've got another one this coming weekend at Malvern. Are you coming? Have you booked your truck in yet? 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I'm getting on Machine Gun Kelly and Jelly Roll. And Muse are playing after our haulage news.
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2: There's another blow for the haulage industry, with Transhaul Europe filing a notice of intention to appoint administrators. The move gives the company breathing space whilst it looks at its options, and also highlights the continuing financial pressures facing operators across the sector. Meanwhile, Best Food Logistics has secured a new nationwide distribution contract with restaurant chain Slim Chickens. That they all see Best Food Logistics handle deliveries to the growing restaurant network, adding another major customer to its portfolio. And HS2 contractor has been fined £400,000 after a truck driver was seriously injured in a workplace incident. Case found failures in health and safety procedures, serving as another reminder of the importance of safe working practices both on-site and around commercial vehicles. That's the latest HGV One haulage news.
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3: With the latest from the My Travel newsroom, I'm Luca Marshall. The biggest problems continue around Leicester, where a serious accident is still affecting the A46 and the M1 interchange. The A46 southbound between the A5630 and the M1 remains down to one lane, with delays expected for much of the day. While the earlier incident on the M1 northbound exit slip at junction 21A also continues to affect traffic. In Oxfordshire, there's several disruptions on the A34. Police incident has closed one lane on the southbound carriageway, while heavy congestion continues northbound between the A4185 and the A415, with delays of around half an hour. Around the M25, the earlier vehicle fire between junctions 27 and 28 has now been cleared, but that emergency resurfacing work is still taking place on the clockwise carriageway there, seeing delays of around 40 minutes. Anti-clockwise queues remain between junctions 18 and 16. That's handing about half an hour or so to journey times. Elsewhere, slow traffic on the A1 northbound between the A428 and the A14, while the M23 spur at junction 9 has also closed the lane due to a broken down vehicle. Further delays also been reported on the A46 northbound near Swindon, with congestion between the A4 and the A420, also on the M11 northbound exit slip at junction 7 as well. In Scotland, the M73 northbound, the junction 2A off slip is currently closed at the moment, not sure why on that one. Also, the A92 is seeing delays in both directions at the Melville Lodgers roundabout. That's due to an accident. If you do spot any other issues today, let us know. The WhatsApp travel line 0330 001 1007.
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0: Machine Gun Kelly, Jelly Roll, and Lonely Road is HGV1. Hardy Lewis hauling new tractors from a dealership in Lincolnshire. Says they're getting plenty of attention wherever he starts, I bet. Nice and shiny. A big shout to Tracy as well on a fuel tanker today, covering forecourts across the south coast, keeping everyone topped up a little bit there. And also a big hello to Ben, collecting timber from Sawmill in Dumfries before heading back down to Lancashire today. Hopefully that trip goes okay as well. If you ever want to get involved, by the way, you can. Our WhatsApp's always on 07785 104224. You can just press the WhatsApp button inside the HGV1 app. I'm getting on Calvin Harris and Dua Lipa shortly, and Queen, well, they're playing next on HGV1.
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This is ACB1, the station for truckers. I'm Mikey, just played Jacami Barnes, Highland Runaway. Paul Marsh is back with you later on from 4 o'clock this afternoon. Andy Henley looking after things from 1 today. I'm back with you tomorrow from 9. Here's Evanescence and Bring Me to Life. It's ACB1.

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1: Andy Burnham's promised to give the UK a new direction with the biggest transfer of power outside of Whitehall in modern times. In his first major speech since the Makerfield by-election, the prospective Prime Minister promised to end politics as usual, to rescue a country which is stuck in a rut. He spoke to media and supporters gathered in central Manchester.
2: Westminster hasn't been working for people, and it hasn't been working for a very long time. In fact, it is broken. And as a result, the country isn't where it should be. It is stuck in a rut.
1: Meanwhile, the Conservative leader has warned Andy Burnham will spend the summer under pressure from unions and left-wing groups to push through policies no one voted for. And actress Dame Penelope Keith, beloved star of The Good Life and To the Manor Born, has died aged 86. That's the latest from Radio News Hub. I'm Dave Cronin.
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1: Cloud will increase into the afternoon, particularly in the west. Scattered showers move into Northern Ireland and Western Scotland. Warm in the sunshine with highs of 24 degrees Celsius.
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0: squeeze another junction. It's HGV One Radio across the UK. Good afternoon. I'm Andy Henley. Monday, 29th of June. I discovered something over the weekend, and I think you may have done as well. England can score goals when they want to and when they need to.
1: I heard he got you a penthouse on the west side. When will he learn that you're afraid of heights?

0: 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We are the station for truckers. It's a little bit cooler today than it was last week. Anyway, Truckfest is back on this weekend, and this time it's at the Three Counties Showground in Melbourne for Truckfest West Midland and Wales. 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If you want to make a weekend of it, there's some really good deals at the moment online. Of course, you can turn up on the gates. They open at 9 a.m. on both days.
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2: 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So in the meantime, keep enjoying the tunes on HGV One. 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

0: great songs to drive to this afternoon's ATV One Radio. That's the Eagles and One of These Nights. Got Billy Idol on the way very soon and the Wonder Stuff as well. But right now at 1:31, we'll find out the latest haulage news and then Luca's got an update on the road situation across the UK.
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2: There's another blow for the haulage industry, with Transhaul Europe filing a notice of intention to appoint administrators. The move gives the company breathing space whilst it looks at its options and also highlights the continuing financial pressures facing operators across the sector. Meanwhile, Best Food Logistics has secured a new nationwide distribution contract with restaurant chain Slim Chickens. But they all see Best Food Logistics handle deliveries to the growing restaurant network, adding another major customer to its portfolio. And HS2 Contractor has been fined £400,000 after a truck driver was seriously injured in a workplace incident. Case found failures in health and safety procedures, serving as another reminder of the importance of safe working practices both on-site and around commercial vehicles. That's the latest HTV One Haulish News.
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3: With the latest from the My Travel newsroom, I'm Luca Marshall. Starting on the A46 near Leicester, where a serious accident early today continues to affect the southbound carriageway between the A5630 and the M1. Two lanes remain closed. The disruption expected to continue well into this evening now. There's also major disruption on the A419 in Gloucestershire. An abandoned vehicle is causing lengthy delays on the southbound carriageway between the A417 and the A361. One lane's closed. Queues currently at around about 40 minutes. On the M6 in Cheshire, an accident southbound between 17 and 16 has closed one lane. Delays around 15 minutes there. Around the M25, expect slow traffic in several locations. Clockwise between 27 and 28, there's still delays around 40 minutes or so following the earlier vehicle fire, with emergency resurfacing work continuing there. Anti-clockwise, queues between junctions 3 and 2 are adding about 15 minutes. Minutes to journeys right now as well. In the southwest, the A30 eastbound is busy in two locations. I expect delays around half an hour or so between Lunston East and the A386, and around 20 minutes or so between the A3071 and the A394. Also some slow traffic on the A303 eastbound between the A36 and the A360 as well. In Scotland, the M73 northbound, the junction 2A offslip remains closed. This is due to roadworks today. The A9 southbound, the offslip at Dunblane, was seeing delays due to an accident as well. If you do spot any other issues, let us know. The WhatsApp travel line 0330 001 1007.
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0: 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Billy Idol before that. Moni Moni. 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If you haven't, here's a good reason to do so. And if you have, listen out, because the hunt is on for the HGV One Truck Fest van. 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

Flat Out, Flat Broke, Ben Walker, Taxman, HGV One Radio, Vance Joy before that, and Riptide. Good afternoon, I'm Andy Handy. Thank you for listening to HGV One Radio today. Safe travels wherever you are on the UK roads. If you need to know what's happening around the corner and around the world, we've got the latest news update coming up in around about 10 minutes' time at 2 o'clock.

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1: Andy Burnham said his plans for a number 10 North will be the nerve centre of a rewired Britain. In his first major speech, the Makerfield MP vowed to reach out to other parties in a fragmented, disjointed Westminster if he becomes Prime Minister. Mr. Burnham spoke in the People's History Museum in Manchester.
2: We need a new determination to raise living standards of every single person in this land. And we must accept that to do that, to fix the economy and the country, we need to change politics and we need to do it now.
1: More than a million children in England were referred to mental health services in the year up to March last year. The Children's Commissioner called it a crisis with no straightforward answer as to why it's happening. And the King and Queen are preparing for a series of engagements as Royal Week gets underway in Scotland. That's the latest from Radio News Hub. I'm Dave Cronin.
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1: Cloud will increase into the afternoon, particularly in the west. Scattered showers move into Northern Ireland and Western Scotland. Warm in the sunshine with highs of 24 degrees Celsius.
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11 minutes after 2 at HGV 1 Radio. Lionel Richie running with the night. Kaiser Chiefs before that. And Ruby, it's the penultimate day today of National Lorry Week. That wraps up tomorrow. 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It's Bruno Mars.

Kings of Leon, HGV One Radio, that's you, somebody. Bonnie Tyler before that, holding out for Hero across the UK. This is HGV One Radio. Good afternoon, I'm Andy Henley, 23 minutes after 2 o'clock. So we did it over the weekend then at the football. Did you see it? Oh, wow. Panama versus England, the first 45 minutes. You could have slept through, really, but the second 45 minutes, England scored those two brilliant goals just to prove we can score goals when we need to.

0: Anyway, we've got the latest on the roads coming up in just a few moments' time. That's with Luca. 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
2: 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It's hidden with a lot of the older generation drivers. 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

0: HGV One Radio. Pat Bennett, our classic 80s music, Love is a Battlefield. Got John Takata coming up very soon, and also Eric Clapton before 3 this afternoon. But right now, at 2.33 nearly, let's find out what's happening on the road across the UK. Here's the latest from Luca.
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2: The latest from the My Travel newsroom, I'm Luca Marshall. Starting on the A46 near Leicester, where a serious accident early today continues to affect the southbound carriageway between the A5630 and the M1. Two lanes remain closed. The disruption expected to continue well into this evening now. There's also major disruption on the A419 in Gloucestershire. An abandoned vehicle is causing lengthy delays on the southbound carriageway between the A417 and the A361. One lane's closed, queues currently to around about 40 minutes. On the M6 in Cheshire, an accident southbound between 17 and 16 has closed one lane, delays around 15 minutes there. Around the M25, expect slow traffic in several locations. Clockwise between 27 and 28, there's still delays around 40 minutes or so following the earlier vehicle fire, with emergency resurfacing work continuing there. Anti-clockwise, queues between junctions 3 and 2 are adding about 15 minutes to journeys right now as well. In the southwest, the A30 eastbound is busy in two locations. I expect delays around half an hour or so between Lunston East and the A386, and around 20 minutes or so between the A3071 and the A394. Also some slow traffic on the A303 eastbound between the A36 and the A360 as well. In Scotland, the M73 northbound, the junction 2A offslip remains closed. This is due to roadworks today. The A9 southbound, the offslip at Dunblane, we're seeing delays due to an accident as well. If you do spot any other issues, let us know. The WhatsApp travel line 0330 001 1007.
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1: Ed Sheeran, Shape of You is HGV One Radio, 17 minutes to 3, Monday afternoon. It's the 29th of June. This coming weekend, you could be rubbing shoulders with a couple of the gladiators because it's the next Truckfest event. This is the one which is happening at the Three Counties Showground in Malvern for Truckfest West Midland and Wales. So you could be there on Saturday and you could be having a selfie taken with Sabre or on Sunday with Bionic. If you fancy doing that, then all you need to do is just head up to Truckfest. Now, you can get your tickets on the gate and get in from 9 o'clock in the morning, or you can get them in advance right now, truckfest.co.uk, and they are cheaper if you get them in advance. Hundreds of trucks on display, all that monster truck action, the gladiators there, some great live music, and you know what it is, guaranteed sunshine at a Truckfest weekend.
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Eric Clapton behind the mask, classic music at HGV One Radio, and that's what it's all about. All your favourite songs, 24 hours a day, wherever you are in the cab across the country, we'll keep you entertained with some great songs and let you know what's happening on the roads at the same time. I'm Andy Henley, this is HGV One Radio, got the latest news on the way in the next 10 minutes.

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1: Andy Burnham's promised to give the UK a new direction with the biggest transfer of power out of Whitehall in modern times. In his first major speech since the Makerfield by-election, the prospective Prime Minister promised to end politics as usual and to rescue a country which is stuck in a rut. He spoke to media and supporters gathered in central Manchester.
2: Westminster hasn't been working for people, and it hasn't been working for a very long time. In fact, it is broken. And as a result, the country isn't where it should be. It is stuck in a rut.
1: The government are being told not to put HST plans into actions unless they're absolutely sure they can be delivered. Public spending watchdog, the National Audit Office, say they cannot repeat the failures of the previous scheme. And actress Dame Penelope Keith, beloved star of The Good Life and To the Manor Born, has died aged 86. That's the latest from Radio News Hub. I'm Dave Cronin.
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1: Cloud will increase into the afternoon, particularly in the west. Scattered showers move into Northern Ireland and Western Scotland. Warm in the sunshine with highs of 24 degrees Celsius.
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SGP1 Radio across the UK, powered by TrackFest. We are the station for truckers. Robert Palmer, by case of loving you. Hope you're doing okay. It's another TrackFest weekend this weekend, this time at Malvern at the Three Counties Showground. And I'll give you details very soon as to how you could be heading up there or any of the other TrackFests for free. All you need to do is just keep your eyes peeled.

0: Cardigans, My Favourite Game, Peter Gabriel before that, Sledgehammer, this is HGV One Radio, so the hunt is on. 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But first, you've got to spot the van. It's the HGV One Truckfest Spot the Van competition with Sicily Commercials and HGV One, the station for truckers. If you are travelling on the road this afternoon, Luca's got an update on the road situation in the next 10 minutes.
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0: Monday go on the road? Is it okay or is it a little bit manic? If you are on the road this afternoon, we will keep you fully updated as to what's happening across the country. 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
2: The latest from the My Travel Newsroom, I'm Luca Marshall. Starting on the A46 near Leicester, where this morning the serious accident continues to affect the southbound carriageway between the A5630 and the M1. Two lanes remain closed and the incident expected to continue well into this evening now. Around the M25, there are several trouble spots anti-clockwise. Queues continue between junctions 3 and 2 because of emergency roadworks. Delays around 15 minutes there. While traffic joining from the A2 at junction 2 is also heavily delayed as well. Clockwise, between junctions 27 and 28, the earlier vehicle fire is cleared. That emergency resurfacing work is still taking place. It is causing delays upwards of 40 minutes. On the M3 westbound, between junctions 4 and 5, congestion is adding around half an hour to journeys right now. In the northeast, there's a broken down vehicle on the A19 southbound exit slip road. That's the A1086. One lane closed there. Delays of around 10 to 15 minutes. Elsewhere, expect slower traffic on the A6 northbound between the A4 and the A420. Also, the A63 eastbound approaching Hull. The M11 northbound exit slip at junction 7 also busy, as is the A500 northbound through Stoke-on-Trent as well. And in Scotland, the M73 northbound junction 2A off slip, the roadworks there now seem to have been cleared. If you do spot any other issues, let us know. The WhatsApp travel line 0330 001 1007.
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0: Tony Lantic and Heart and Soul. Jackie Wilson before that, Higher and Higher at ECV One Radio across the UK. 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It's the penultimate day today of National Lorry Week. It's been on since the middle of last week. It finishes tomorrow. If you want to get involved, nationallorryweek.co.uk. The RHA are running it to highlight what the industry actually does. And the theme this year is the road that connects everything, which pretty much sums up what we do really, doesn't it? So if you do head down to nationallorryweek.co.uk, there's stories from drivers, operators, depots, apprentices, all the way throughout the week. It's worth checking out. NationalLorryWeek.co.uk. It wraps up tomorrow.
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I still always remember that magnificent Glastonbury performance he gave us a year or so ago. Rod Stewart and Maggie May. He's 82 now. That's a memory from the 70s. I think it was his first solo number one, actually. Maggie May at HGV One Radio. 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And of course, not just that, you can WhatsApp the studio as well. 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Make sure you do it tonight once you're parked up, if you haven't done it already. Right, I'm Andy Henley, back again tomorrow afternoon from 1 o'clock for another great afternoon of music. I believe tomorrow's the last day of June. That's halfway through the year. A news update on the way very soon at 4, and then it's Paul Marsh getting you back to base on this Monday afternoon across the UK.

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1: Andy Burnham is to create a number 10 North if he becomes Prime Minister. The frontrunner for the Labour leadership says Westminster is fragmented and disjointed and will move swathes of the government operation to Manchester. In his first major speech, the Makerfield MP says change is long overdue.
2: We need a new determination to raise living standards of every single person in this land. And we must accept that to do that, to fix the economy and the country, we need to change politics, and we need to do it now.
1: Five people have been killed following a shooting in northern Germany. Police say two people, one of whom is a suspect, have been arrested at a youth centre in Stade. One in 10 children in England have been referred to mental health services in the past year. That equates to more than a million children, double the number in 2018 to 2019, with anxiety being the main reason. And Manchester City have confirmed Enzo Maresca as their new manager. That's the latest from Radio News Hub. I'm David Hall.
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1: A heavy spell of rain this evening will move into the northwest with brisk winds. It'll be drier elsewhere with clear spells and a fresh night for many, with a low of 13 degrees Celsius.
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Christmas within the Shadows, and before that it was Manic Street Preachers. Paul Marsh here on HGV1, 10 minutes past 4 on your Monday afternoon. How's your day gone so far? A little bit cooler than last week, which is quite nice. I celebrated a whole night's sleep with the covers on last night. That's the first time I've done that in a week. I've just been sleeping on top of the covers for a week, but yeah, I actually had the covers on top of me, and even further than that, I actually had a hot shower this morning. Yeah, I had a week of cold showers, but I actually turned it up onto hot a little bit this morning, which was quite nice. Back to bearable levels of heat, isn't it? A big thank you to Andy for the previous few hours here on HGV1. Of course, massive shout out to you for tuning in on your Monday afternoon. Coming up on the show today, we have got some trucking news, film reviews, and good times as well. This is how the week looks. Tomorrow, I am going to be catching up with Scottish CrossFit athlete, coach, founder, and owner of Sweatbox Dundee, Shelley McCoy, aka Sabre from Gladiators, and Grant Evans of Global Payments. We are going to be talking about how important platforms have been in helping to scale her own fitness business. And of course, we will be talking about Truckfest as well. On Wednesday, I'm going to be catching up with the CEO of the Bingo Association, Nicole Garrett, and the champion bingo caller, Benj Maycock, talking about why Brits are falling back in love with the 90s. And then on Thursday, I am going to be talking to Professor Martin Kaplan, who is one of the UK's leading gastroenterologists, to talk about relief for IBS in a new groundbreaking clinical trial. That is all to come throughout this week. Right now, I've got Queens of the Stone Age.

0: incredible trucks, some breathtaking monster truck action, spectacular live arena entertainment, family wrestling, Trucker Tim, and the chance to meet the Gladiators. She's with me tomorrow, and you can meet her Saturday. Shelley McCoy, who is Sabre, she's going to be there. Matty Campbell is Bionic, he's there on Sunday. So it doesn't matter if you are a lifelong truck enthusiast, maybe you're just looking for a brilliant family day out, Truck Fest has got something to offer for everyone. And don't forget, of course, HGV1 is going to be there broadcasting live all weekend, bringing you the atmosphere, the interviews, and all the action from the heart of the show, with Tyre Line supplying high quality wheels to manufacturers since 1984. 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
2: The latest from the My Travel Newsroom, I'm Luca Marshall. Starting on the A46 near Leicester, where this morning a serious accident continues to affect the southbound carriageway between the A5630 and the M1. Two lanes remain closed and the incident expected to continue well into this evening now. Around the M25, there are several trouble spots anti-clockwise. Queues continue between junctions 3 and 2 because of emergency roadworks. Delays around 15 minutes there. While traffic joining from the A2 at junction 2 is also heavily delayed as well. Clockwise, between junctions 27 and 28, the earlier vehicle fire is cleared. That emergency resurfacing work is still taking place. It is causing delays upwards of 40 minutes. On the M3 westbound, between junctions 4 and 5, congestion is adding around half an hour for journeys right now. In the northeast, there's a broken down vehicle on the A19 southbound exit slip road. That's the A1086 one lane closed there, delays of around 10 to 15 minutes. Elsewhere, expect slower traffic on the A6 northbound between the A4 and the A420. Also, the A63 eastbound approaching Hull. The M11 northbound exit slip at junction 7 also busy, as is the A500 northbound through Stoke-on-Trent as well. And in Scotland, the M73 northbound junction 2A off slip, the roadworks there now seem to have been cleared. If you do spot any other issues, let us know with the WhatsApp travel line 0330 001 1007.
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Box here on HGV1, the station for truckers. And if trucks are your thing, which I'm guessing they are if you're listening to us, you will not want to miss out on this one. The Road Transport Expo is back at the NAEC in Stoneleigh in Warwickshire from tomorrow right the way through until Thursday. The best part is it is completely free to attend. Now, this isn't your average trade show. 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Now, whether you are a driver, owner operator or a fleet manager, there is something for everyone. And if you are heading there on Wednesday, make sure you come and see us. HGV1 is going to be broadcasting the Transport News Hour live on stage at the Talking Point stage. 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

on HGV1 with you all the way through till 7 o'clock. It's Paul Marsh. Thank you very much for tuning in. Right, the hunt is on. The HGV1 Truck Fest van is on the road and travelling the country all season long thanks to Sicily Commercials. And if you spot it, you could be heading to Truck Fest. Take a photo of the van and send it to us on WhatsApp via the HGV1 app, if it is safe to do so, of course. Every sighting can win tickets to Truck Fest, so there are multiple chances to win. It's got the biggest trucks, the biggest displays. Yes, it is the biggest trucking weekend. But first, you got to find that van. The HGV1 Truck Fest Spot the Van competition with Sicily Commercials and HGV1, the station for truckers. Some-

0: at Southampton Docks, I have got Keith in Bristol and Derek in Swindon, covering the South like absolute pros there. If you are working on the M27, the M5 or the M4, make sure you keep it moving. And if anyone asks how the day is going, the official answer is living the dream, one traffic queue at a time. You can get in touch in all the usual ways, social media or WhatsApp. But right now we have got your latest travel update.
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2: The latest from the My Travel newsroom, I'm Luca Marshall. Starting on the A46 near Leicester, where this morning a serious accident continues to affect the southbound carriageway between the A5630 and the M1. Two lanes remain closed, and the incident expected to continue well into this evening now. Around the M20, there are several trouble spots anti-clockwise. Queues continue between junctions 3 and 2 because of emergency roadworks. Delays around 15 minutes there. While traffic joining from the A2 at junction 2 is also heavily delayed as well. Clockwise, between junctions 27 and 28, the earlier vehicle fire is cleared. That emergency resurfacing work is still taking place. It is causing delays upwards of 40 minutes. On the M3 westbound, between junctions 4 and 5, congestion is adding around half an hour to journeys right now. In the northeast, there's a broken down vehicle on the A19 southbound exit slip road. That's the A10 86, one lane closed there, delays of around 10 to 15 minutes. Elsewhere, expect slow traffic on the A6 northbound between the A4 and the A420, and also the A63 eastbound approaching Hull. The M11 northbound exit slip at junction 7 also busy, as is the A500 northbound through Stoke-on-Trent as well. And in Scotland, the M73 northbound junction 2A off slip, the roadworks there now seem to have been cleared. If you do spot any other issues, let us know. The WhatsApp travel line 0330 001 1007.
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1: Andy Burnham is to expand his office to Manchester if he becomes Prime Minister. The Makerfield MP has given his first major speech as he heads towards winning the Labour leadership race and becoming PM.
2: Westminster hasn't been working for people, and it hasn't been working for a very long time. In fact, it is broken. And as a result, the country isn't where it should be. It is stuck in a rut, and clearly we can't go on like this.
1: Former Conservative MP Craig Williams has pleaded guilty to cheating at gambling by placing bets on the date of the 2024 general election. The 41-year-old was an aide to the then Prime Minister Rishi Sunak before the election was called. One in 10 children in England have been referred to mental health services in the past year. That equates to more than a million children, double the number in 2018, with anxiety being the main reason. An actress, Penelope Keith, famed for her role in The Good Life, has died at the age of 86. That's the latest from Radio News Hub. I'm David Hall.
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1: A heavy spell of rain this evening will move into the northwest with brisk winds. It'll be drier elsewhere with clear spells and a fresh night for many, with a low of 13 degrees Celsius.
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Hey, take my hand and come with me because you look so fine that I really want to make you mine. I say you look so fine that I really want to make you mine. 4, 5, 6, come on and get your kicks. Now you don't need a

Teddy Swims with The Door, and before that it was Jet. It's Paul Marsh here on HGV One, the station for truckers, just creeping up to 10 minutes past five on your Monday afternoon. I went to watch the cricket on Friday. T20 cricket between Hampshire and Yorkshire was really, really good, I have to say. Hampshire winning with a six with just two balls left to spare. So yeah, excellent. Excellent excitement right down to the wire it was. If you want some excellent excitement, make sure you get yourself to the Road Transport Expo at the NAEC in Stoneleigh. Tomorrow through till Thursday, the best part is it is completely free to attend. You can get behind the wheel and have a ride and drive experience. Make sure you bring your license for that one. Of course, you can check out the latest trucks from all of the major manufacturers. If you are going to be heading there, we are going to be there on Wednesday. Come and see us. We are going to be broadcasting the Transport News Hour live on stage at the Talking Point stage. So if you haven't done it already, register yourself now at Road Transport Expo.

0: are stretching out on the M1. I hope today has been kind to you. Here's a question for you. What's been longer today, the miles or the queue for the loading bay? Get in touch in all the usual ways via social media or the WhatsApp. I've got music from Alesso coming up shortly, right after your latest travel update.
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2: With the latest from the My Travel Newsroom, I'm Luca Marshall. Starting on the A1M northbound between junctions 15 and 16, where a serious accident has closed all four lanes right now. Emergency services remained at the scene. We're expecting significant disruption well until the evening. Try and find an alternative route if possible there. Around the M25, there's still lengthy delays. Anti-clockwise, the junctions 3 and 1A, queues are looking around about 50 minutes or so right now. Clockwise, between junctions 29 and 30, we're seeing delays of 20 minutes, while an earlier broken down vehicle between 31 and 1A has now been cleared. On the A34 southbound, between the A272 and the M3, the earlier broken down vehicle has also been cleared there. Congestion does remain there, around about 15 minutes or so. In the Midlands, the A45 eastbound, between the M1 and the A428, that's slow with delays around 15 minutes, while the M6 northbound, between junctions 19 and 20, is busy and seeing delays of 10 to 15 minutes. Southbound there, there's also a broken down vehicle between junctions 16 and 15. That's blocking one lane, causing delays of 5 to 10 minutes. In Yorkshire and Lincolnshire, slow traffic continues on the A1 northbound between the A606 and the A151, 20 minutes or so there, delay-wise. M90 in Scotland northbound, seeing delays at junction 1A near Queen's Ferry Crossing. That's due to an accident. If you do spot any other issues, let us know. The WhatsApp travel line 0330 001 107.
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0: One of my favourite tunes from the last couple of years, Alesso with I Like It. It's Paul Marsh here on HGV1, and it's time for your trucking news. Generation Logistics has been praised in Parliament for helping attract more young people and career changers into the logistics industry. Speaking at an event at the House of Parliament, Transport Select Committee Chair Ruth Cadbury said logistics offers far more than just a job, providing long-term career opportunities in a sector that underpins the UK economy. The campaign, now in its fourth year, was also celebrated for changing perceptions of the industry, with young logistics professionals sharing their career journeys and highlighting the wide range of opportunities available across the sector. Of course, you can read more about that at motortransport.co.uk. I've got a classic from Bryan Adams coming up for you next, right after your latest sports headlines.
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2: Enzo Maresca has been appointed as the new manager of Manchester City. The Italian signed a three-year deal and succeeds Pep Guardiola, who stepped down at the end of last season. Brazil and Japan go head-to-head for a place in the last 16 at the World Cup later. Germany are also in action against Paraguay. Well, the tournament is continuing without Scotland following their early exit at the group stage, which has also led to Steve Clarke resigning. SFA Chief Executive Ian Maxwell says the recruitment process starts now.
3: Football's a very, very small world. Waking up this morning, a few messages from people that are interested in the job. I think we're a really attractive job for the right manager. You know, we've got a Euro that we're hosting in 2028 to look forward to. There's been a lot of success over the last few years, and we need to make sure that we appoint someone that can improve on that.
2: England have lost the Test Series against New Zealand. The tourists won by 160 runs at Trent Bridge to take the series 2-1. And on day one of Wimbledon, leading players have called off their media process.
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Brian Adams with a Run to You. Paul Marsh here on HGV One. Now, you're more likely to see this than you are Father Christmas. The HGV One Truck Fest van is on the road and it is travelling the country all season long thanks to Sicily Commercials. And if you spot it, you can win yourself tickets to Truck Fest. 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The biggest trucks, the biggest displays, it is the biggest trucking weekend. But first, you got to find the van. The HGV One Truck Fest Spot the Van competition with Sicily Commercials and HGV One, the station for truckers.

0: brilliant Dire Straits here on HGV1. We all know what it's like. You see somebody else doing their job and you think, that's not that hard. 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
2: With the latest from the My Travel Newsroom, I'm Luca Marshall. Starting on the A1M northbound between junctions 15 and 16, where a serious accident has closed all four lanes right now. Emergency services remain at the scene. They're expecting significant disruption well until the evening. Try and find an alternative route if possible there. Around the M25, there's still lengthy delays anti-clockwise. Junctions 3 and 1A, queues are looking around about 50 minutes or so right now. Clockwise, between junctions 29 and 30, we're seeing delays of 20 minutes, while an earlier broken down vehicle between 31 and 1A has now been cleared. On the A34 southbound, between the A272 and the M3, the earlier broken down vehicle has also been cleared there. Congestion does remain there around about 15 minutes or so. In the Midlands, the A45 eastbound, between the M1 and the A428, that's slow with delays around 15 minutes, while the M6 northbound, between junctions 19 and 20, is busy and seeing delays of 10 to 15 minutes. Southbound there, there's also a broken down vehicle between junctions 16 and 15. That's blocking one lane, causing delays of 5 to 10 minutes. In Yorkshire and Lincolnshire, slow traffic continues on the A1 northbound between the A606 and the A151. 20 minutes or so there, delay-wise. M90 in Scotland, northbound, seeing delays at junction 1A near Queen's Ferry Crossing. That's due to an accident. If you do spot any other issues, let us know. The WhatsApp travel line 0330 001 1007.
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artists back to back, Phil Collins and Ray here on HGV1. Joining me on the show tomorrow, I am going to be chatting with a Scottish CrossFit athlete, coach, founder and owner of Sweatbox Dundee, Shelley McCoy, aka Sabre from Gladiators. We are going to be talking about how important the payment platforms have been in helping her to scale her own fitness business. And of course, she is coming to Truckfest on Saturday, so we'll have a little bit of a chat about that as well. Right, big hello to Emma in Birmingham. She is flying solo, but flying the flag. Make sure if you are making your way up the M6, you keep it nice and steady. And if you've managed to drink a hot cup of tea without hitting a speed bump, you are definitely winning at life. Keep getting in touch in all the usual ways via social media or WhatsApp. Right, here's Rod Stewart.

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1: Andy Burnham is to create a number 10 North if he becomes Prime Minister. The frontrunner for the Labour leadership says Westminster's fragmented and disjointed and will move swathes of the government machine to Manchester. In his first major speech, the Makerfield MP says change is long overdue.
2: We need a new determination to raise living standards of every single person in this land. And we must accept that to do that, to fix the economy and the country, we need to change politics, and we need to do it now.
1: Six people have now been confirmed dead after a shooting at a youth welfare centre in northern Germany. The suspected shooter has been arrested in Stade, just west of Hamburg. The number of children being referred to mental health services in England is on the up. More than a million, double the number in 2018, are seeking help, with anxiety being the main reason. And Manchester City have confirmed Enzo Maresca as their new manager. That's the latest from Radio News Hub. I'm David Hall.
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1: A mainly dry and clear night for most. Heavy spells of rain will move into the northwest with brisk winds. It's still warm though, with a low of 13 degrees Celsius.
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Thompson Twins with Dr. Doctor, when one doctor is just not enough. Before that, it was MK and Raffaella with Lies. Paul Marsh here on HGV1, taking you from your Monday afternoon into the Monday evening. We've got some entertainment news coming up for you shortly. You can find me on all social media at Paul Swampy Marsh, and of course you can listen to my podcast, The Marshy Cast, where you will hear some of my favourite interviews of the week. You'll probably hear this one a little bit later. Joining me on the show tomorrow is going to be Shelley McCoy, aka Saber from Gladiators. We're going to be talking about how important payment platforms have been in helping her scale her own fitness business. And of course, she is coming to Truckfest on Saturday, so I'm sure we'll have a little bit of a chat about that as well. Baby.

Man with Lovers in a Past Life. It's Paul Marsh here on HGV1, the station for truckers. Thank you very much for joining us on this Monday afternoon before it turns into Monday evening. I've got some entertainment coming up for you. We will talk everything about the World Cup as well. But right now, time for more music from Teddy Swims. This is Guilty.

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2: With the latest from the My Travel Newsroom, I'm Luca Marshall. Starting on the A1M northbound between junctions 15 and 16, where a serious accident has closed all four lanes right now. Emergency services remain at the scene. We're expecting significant disruption well until the evening. Try and find an alternative route if possible there. Around the M25, there's still lengthy delays. Anti-clockwise, the junctions 3 and 1A, queues are looking around about 50 minutes or so right now. Clockwise, between junctions 29 and 30, we've seen delays of 20 minutes, while an earlier broken down vehicle between 31 and 1A has now been cleared. On the A34 southbound, between the A272 and the M3, the earlier broken down vehicle's also been cleared there. Congestion does remain there around about 15 minutes or so. In the Midlands, the A45 eastbound, between the M1 and the A428, that's slow with delays around 15 minutes, while the M6 northbound, between junctions 19 and 20, is busy and seeing delays of 10 to 15 minutes. Southbound there's also a broken down vehicle between junctions 16 and 15. That's blocking one lane, causing delays of 5 to 10 minutes. In Yorkshire and Lincolnshire, slow traffic continues on the A1 northbound between the A606 and the A151. 20 minutes or so there, delay-wise. M90 in Scotland northbound, seeing delays at junction 1A near Queen's Ferry Crossing. That's due to an accident. If you do spot any other issues, let us know. The WhatsApp travel line 0330 001 1007.
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0: Zealand with My Truck. Is Paul Marsh here on HGV1. Lauryn Hill has been honoured with the Living Legend Icon Award at this year's BET Awards. The 51-year-old surprised the audience with a performance of her classic hit X Factor before reflecting on her upbringing and the values that have guided her career during her acceptance speech.
1: Everybody may not know about it, but I fight for y'all. And fighting for y'all is me fighting for myself. It's me fighting for my children. It's me fighting for my parents. It's me fighting for my grandparents. It's me fighting for my community. And we're not gonna let institutions, we're not gonna let traps stop us from arriving at that destination.
0: Lauryn Hill's never been this sort of artist to chase trends or release music just for the sake of it. Instead, she's always seemed more interested in making work that means something, which is probably why her influence has lasted for so long. Awards like this aren't just about celebrating a career, they're about recognizing an artist whose impact can still be felt decades later. How many artists have released music in the last 5 years that she has influenced?
2: HGV One Sport.
3: Enzo Maresca has been appointed as the new manager of Manchester City. The Italian signed a 3-year deal and succeeds Pep Guardiola, who stepped down at the end of last season. Brazil and Japan go head-to-head for a place in the last 16 at the World Cup later. Germany are also in action against Paraguay. Well, the tournament is continuing without Scotland following their early exit at the group stage, which has also led to Steve Clarke resigning. SFA Chief Executive Ian Maxwell says the recruitment process starts now.
4: Football's a very, very small world. Waking up this morning to a few messages from people that are interested in the job. I think we're a really attractive job for the right manager. You know, we've got a Euro that we're hosting in 2028 to look forward to. There's been a lot of success over the last few years, and we need to make sure that we appoint someone that can improve on that.
3: England have lost the Test Series against New Zealand. The tourists won by 160 runs at Trent Bridge to take the series 2-1. And on day one of Wimbledon, leading players have called off their media process.
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Never Be Lonely, Paul Marsh here on HGV1. Right, let's talk football, let's talk World Cup, let's talk England. 2-0 winners against Panama take us through to the next round against Dr. Congo. I know it's DR Congo, but it's much funnier like that. Not a great performance by any stretch of the imagination. Yes, a 2-0 win takes us through top of the league, but it was really, really poor. Even the goals from Bellingham and Kane were meh. That sums up the whole performance, really, doesn't it? Meh. Yeah, we did what we were supposed to do, but meh, it wasn't very good, was it? There's just no creativity. We've got a team full of creative players and none of them are doing it. What's going on? It's like going back to Gareth Southgate, you know? Again, we did what we had to do. It wasn't fun watching, but we got to the final and we didn't have enough to win it. It feels like it's going that way again. I definitely think we got enough to get through this round against Dr. Congo. If we do get through, it looks like we're going to come up against Mexico in Mexico City. Not feeling quite as confident about that one, if I'm being completely honest with you. The first game of the last 32 took place last night, and much the same as the England game, meh. South Africa versus Canada, 0-0 for 90 minutes with the whole 90 minutes full of meh. And then Canada scored in the 93rd minute and we all cheered because it meant that we didn't have to watch another 30 minutes of meh. Right, one game going on at the moment, Brazil versus Japan. Just finished their hydration break. They've just finished their advert break, 0-0, meh. Brazil are obviously the favourites for that one. Obviously, one more game tonight, 9:30 kickoff, Germany versus Paraguay. Germany should go through in that one. However, don't rule out Paraguay. They're not an awful team. And then the big game, really, where you don't know which way it's going to go, is at 2 o'clock tomorrow morning. Netherlands versus Morocco. On paper, yeah, you would say Netherlands, but in those conditions, the Dutch don't necessarily do well with that. And Morocco are not a bad team. So, that's a 50-50 one for me, right? Listen, watching England definitely gets you stressed out. So here's 21 Pilots.

0: to there here on HGV One. Paul Marsh with you through till 7, so we've got around about 20 minutes left together. Social media, of course, or WhatsApp, always the best way to get in touch. On tomorrow's show, I'm going to be catching up with Shelley McCoy, aka Sabre from Gladiators. We're going to be talking about how important payment platforms have been in helping her scale her own fitness business. And of course, as she is coming to Truck Fest on Saturday, we will be talking about that as well. I've got music coming up very shortly from Jordan Harvey, but right now this is your latest travel update.
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2: With the latest from the My Travel Newsroom, I'm Luca Marshall. Starting on the A1M northbound between junctions 15 and 16, where a serious accident has closed all four lanes right now. Emergency services remain at the scene. They're expecting significant disruption well until the evening. Try and find an alternative route if possible there. Around the M25, there's still lengthy delays anti-clockwise between junctions 3 and 1A. Queues are looking around about 50 minutes or so right now. Clockwise between junctions 29 and 30, we've seen delays of 20 minutes, while an earlier broken down vehicle between 31 and 1A has now been cleared. On the A34 southbound between the A270 and the M3, the earlier broken down vehicle's also been cleared there. Congestion does remain there around about 15 minutes or so. In the Midlands, the A45 eastbound between the M1 and the A428. That's slow with delays around 15 minutes, while the M6 northbound between junctions 19 and 20 is busy and seeing delays of 10 to 15 minutes. Southbound there's also a broken down vehicle between junctions 16 and 15. That's blocking one lane, causing delays of 5 to 10 minutes. In Yorkshire and Lincolnshire, slow traffic continues on the A1 northbound between the A606 and the A151, 20 minutes or so there delay-wise. M90 in Scotland northbound seeing delays at junction 1A near Queen's Ferry Crossing. That's due to an accident. If you do spot any other issues, let us know. The WhatsApp travel line 0330 001 1007.
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on HGV1, and before that was Jordan Harvey as Paul Marsh, and that's me done and dusted for the day. Simon Marshall's up next. He's with you through till 10 o'clock, and then Darren Altman's on after him. Tony Dibbins waking up with you from 6 a.m. tomorrow morning. Morning, truckers! Mikey Faulkner's back in from 9. He's got the top 10 at 10. That is from 1983. I will be back from 4 o'clock tomorrow afternoon on Drive Time, catching up with the Scottish CrossFit athlete, coach and founder and owner of Sweatbox Dundee, Shelley McCoy, also known as Sabre from Gladiators, also going to be joined by Grant Evans of Global Payments, which is formerly Worldpay. We're going to be talking about how important payment platforms have been in helping scale her own fitness business. And of course, we will be talking Truck Fest as well. Stay safe on the roads. Give us a call when you get there. I will leave you with Dasha.

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2: Andy Burnham is to expand his office to Manchester if he becomes Prime Minister. The Makerfield MP has given his first major speech as he heads towards winning the Labour leadership race and becoming PM.
3: Westminster hasn't been working for people, and it hasn't been working for a very long time. In fact, it is broken. And as a result, the country isn't where it should be. It is stuck in a rut, and clearly we can't go on like this.
2: Resident doctors in England are to bring an end to 3 years of industrial action. They've accepted an offer from the Department of Health on pay and working conditions. 1 in 10 children in England have been referred to mental health services in the past year. That equates to more than 1 million children, double the number in 2018. And sitcom legend Dame Penelope Keith, famed for her roles as Margot Ledbetter in The Good Life and Audrey Forbes Hamilton in To the Man of Born, has died at the age of 86. That's the latest from Radio News Hub. I'm David Hall.
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2: A mainly dry and clear night for most. Heavy spells of rain will move into the northwest with brisk winds. It's still warm though, with a low of 13 degrees Celsius.
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Jelly Roll there with Liar here on HGV1. Good evening. It's 7:08. And yes, this is me, Simon Williams, you're hearing, and not Simon Marshall. But don't panic. He's not been sacked just yet. He's just got the week off. I'm going to be in the chair for him all this week through till Thursday, 7 till 10. So whatever cap you sat in, whatever job's keeping you out tonight, it's good to have you with us. Let's get straight into it then. Miggy De La Rosa. This is Ferrari on HGV1.

0: Morgan Wallen there, Love Somebody on HGV1. Right, before we get back to the music, and this one's a big one, Truckfest West Midlands and Wales is just 6 days away now, Saturday the 4th and Sunday the 5th of July, Three Counties Showground in Malvern. Now we're talking hundreds of trucks on display, monster trucks, arena action, family wrestling as well. We've got Trucker Tim for the kids, and from the world of gladiators, I'm really excited about this, Shelley McCoy, that's Sabre, she's going to be there on the Saturday, and Matty Campbell, Bionic, will be there on the Sunday joining us. And HGV1, we're going to be broadcasting live from the showground all weekend as well, working with a tyre line who have been supplying quality wheels since 1984. So go and get your tickets now at truckfest.co.uk.
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1: Maybe not Jedward, though. 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

Luke Coombs there, back in the saddle on HGV1. Quick shout out for you. This one's from Dave, somewhere on the M6 heading north tonight on his way back up to Warrington. Dave, this one's for you. It's the White Stripes, Seven Nation Army on HGV1.

0: TV1. Just a quick one before the break. If Stoneleigh's anywhere near your route this week, the Road Transport Expo kicks off tomorrow and runs through to Thursday at the NAEC in Stoneleigh. It's free to get in. There's a ride and drive if you fancy going something new, so make sure you take your licence along as well. And HGV1 will be live on stage from there on Wednesday for the Transport News Hour. So if you do head down there, make sure you pop over and say hi. Right, a few messages to get through then, and then we're going to get you back to the music with Robert Palmer on HGV1.
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1: Andy Burnham's plan to shift power to the north has come under fire. The Labour leadership frontrunner says swathes of the government machine will move from Westminster to Manchester if he's elected as Prime Minister, and he'll devolve responsibility more to regional mayors. But Conservative leader Kemi Badenoch says Mr Burnham needs to put an end to what she calls a summer of chaos.
2: Mr Burnham is clearly desperate to be in charge, but Prime Minister is not a ceremonial position. He doesn't have a plan beyond telling mayors to go and sort it out. This is not good enough.
1: Six people have now been confirmed dead after a shooting at a youth welfare centre in northern Germany. The suspected shooter has been arrested in Stade, just west of Hamburg. Prince Harry's set to bring his wife, Meghan, and his children to the UK next week, despite a row over security arrangements. The Duke of Sussex has raised concerns about the level of police protection when he's in the UK. And Manchester City have confirmed Enzo Maresca as their new manager. That's the latest from Radio News Hub. I'm David Hall.
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1: A mainly dry and clear night for most. Heavy spells of rain will move into the northwest with brisk winds. It's still warm though, with a low of 13 degrees Celsius.
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the Police, Every Breath You Take on HGV One. Just gone 8 minutes past eight. You're listening to HGV One, the station for truckers. And you're stuck with me for the time being. It's Simon Williams in for Simon Marshall tonight until 10 o'clock. It's worth knowing, it's still National Lorry Week ongoing. Finishes tomorrow. The RHA are behind it, shining a light on what this industry actually does, which is great. So drivers, depots, apprentices, the whole operation. If you haven't already, you can go

0: and Jelly Roll, Bloodline. Before that was Chaser Status on HGV1. Don't forget, the HGV1 Truck Fest van is out on the road somewhere right now, courtesy of Sicily Commercials. Spot it, snap it, send it to us on the WhatsApp through the app, and you're in with a shot at Truck Fest tickets. So keep your eyes open. Right, back after this, and then it's Plan B on HGV1.
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really, really like that one. Cameron Wickham there, Medusa on HGV1. Another one for the shout-outs. This is for Tracy, somewhere out near Felixstowe tonight, waiting on a container. Tracy, hang in there. It's not

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0: things are on HGV One, the station for truckers. 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
1: Andy Burnham has pledged to move swathes of the government machine to Manchester if he's elected as Prime Minister. The Makerfield MP has set out his vision for power, saying Westminster is broken and a number 10 North will be the nerve centre of a rewired Britain. The Conservatives say devolving power is passing the problem onto someone else, but the Lib Dems' Daisy Cooper has broadly welcomed the plans.
2: It's music to my ears that Andy Burnham has finally embraced that Liberal cause of devolution, so I really hope that Andy Burnham engages with the many MPs who want to see more powers in their local communities.
1: Resident doctors in England are to bring an end to 3 years of industrial action. They've accepted an offer from the Department of Health on pay and working conditions. UN officials are expecting the death toll in the Venezuela earthquakes to be up to 10,000. Rescue teams are still battling to find survivors. And Brazil have beaten Japan 2-1 to reach the last 16 of the World Cup. That's the latest from Radio News Hub. I'm David Hall.
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1: Rain will affect northern and western areas throughout the morning. Patchy rain will hit southeast England briefly, otherwise some warm sunshine with a high of 24 degrees Celsius.
0: Now, Simon Marshall.

Halen there with Jump on HGV One, the station for truckers. Just gone 9:09 then, into the final hour with me tonight. I'm Simon Williams, in for Simon Marshall. See, we've only changed the surname there to keep it nice and simple for you guys. You just got to remember Simon, that's it. Right, now, if you've ever caught the Trucker Takeover, it's definitely worth a listen. What we basically do is we hand the whole show over to a driver for the hour. So that's you guys out there. It's your tunes, your stories. Last week, it was Steve Sandell's turn. So if you fancy doing it yourself, grab the app, hit the WhatsApp button, send us a message, and you could be on this week's or next week's Trucker Takeover. Simple as that. Ed Sheeran now on HGV One.

0: Twice on HCV1, the station for trackers. Shout out for Gaz on the A14 heading towards Felixstowe Docks tonight. Says it's his last drop before he's done for the week. Gaz, get it dropped and get yourself home, mate. It's a pretty short week, isn't it? It's only Monday. Anyway, back after this, and then it's Jelly Roll on HGV1.
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Benson Boone and Mental as Anything on HGV One. If you use the Snake Pass regularly, just worth a reminder, the A57 still shut near the summit for that retaining wall work. That's the stretch from Lady Bower right through to Glossop. Over 10 miles of it closed until Friday the 3rd of July. So if you are running between Sheffield and Manchester that way, you'll still need the long way round for now. Guys, the Chiefs on HGV One.

0: night of 55.
1: Such a good tune, that. That's Alex Warren and Carry You Home on HGV One. Last word on this before we wrap up tonight then. Truckfest West Midlands and Wales this Saturday and Sunday, Three Counties Showground in Malvern at HGV One. We're proud to say we're powered by Truckfest and we'll be there live across the whole weekend. On top of the trucks themselves, though, hundreds of them, every shape and size too. You've got the monster trucks, the arena stunt action, family wrestling, Trucker Tim, Gladiator star Shelley McCoy and Matty Campbell meeting fans across the 2 days as well. Tickets are on sale now at truckfest.co.uk. And remember, keep an eye out for the HGV One Truckfest van on the road between now and then, courtesy of Sicily Commercials, because spotting it could win you tickets as well. If you don't want to win those tickets, though, like I say, just head to truckfest.co.uk. Right, a few words from our advertisers then, and then back to the music with Martin Solveig on HGV One.
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Flores there with Don't Want to Say Goodnight on HGV1, and that's me done for tonight. I'll be back with you again same time tomorrow too. Darren Altman's up next, but at 10 to 10 your latest news and weather is on the way, so we're going to squeeze a couple more in before then. His topic on HGV1: drive safe, get home safe. 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
1: Andy Burnham's plan to shift power to the north has come under fire. In a major speech, the Labour leadership frontrunner says swathes of the government machine will move to Manchester if he's elected as PM, and he'll devolve responsibility more to regional mayors. But Reform UK leader Nigel Farage says it's a bad idea.
2: There's no guarantee that devolution itself will solve anything. To have spent so much of this first big speech talking about it is deflecting from the real issues.
1: Six people have now been confirmed dead after a shooting at a centre for mothers and children near Hamburg in northern Germany. Police say the suspected shooter was in a custody dispute over his baby daughter. Prince Harry is still set to bring his wife Meghan and his children to the UK next week, despite a row over security arrangements. The Duke of Sussex has raised concerns about the level of police protection while he's in the UK. And Manchester City have confirmed Enzo Maresca is their new manager. That's the latest from Radio News Hub. I'm David Hall.
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1: Rain will affect northern and western areas throughout the morning. Patchy rain will hit southeast England briefly, otherwise some warm sunshine with a high of 24 degrees Celsius.
0: Now, Darren Altman on HGV One.

We are powered by Truckfest. Many thanks to Simon for another fantastic show. Another week. This is Darren Altman with the HGV1 Late Show. Good evening.

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0: Cameron Whitcomb on HGV1. So I hope you had a good Monday if you've been trucking around or working in the yard. Got loads to get through this evening. The normal showbiz nonsense. Loads to talk about in the World Cup, of course. And great music. I got no doubt lined up.
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The RHA are running it to highlight what the industry actually does. 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

0: Brand new music from Benson Boone on HGV1, and I'm taking you back to 1985. I got Tears for Fears lined up.
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So how did you warm up for the final group game, England against Panama? Did you go to the pub? Did you have friends round for a few drinks? Well, the Wags, the wife and girlfriends, did it in style. They were partying at a New York nightclub until 2 a.m. Around a dozen wives and girlfriends, including Ollie Watkins' wife Ellie and Jude Bellingham's partner Ashlyn, arrived in limos, drank $30 cocktails and danced for nearly 4 hours. And apparently, they were even asking where they could go and carry on afterwards. Honestly, oh, to be the wife and girlfriend of an England footballer.

want to, stare if you want to, but I got to party. I'm up in the party, I'm glad that I got you, and it's alright. You got you a partner.

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1: Andy Burnham has pledged to move swathes of the government machine to Manchester if he's elected as Prime Minister. The Makerfield MP has set out his vision for power, saying Westminster is broken and a number 10 North will be the nerve centre of a rewired Britain. The Conservatives say devolving power is passing the problem onto someone else, but the Lib Dems' Daisy Cooper has broadly welcomed the plans.
2: It's music to my ears that Andy Burnham has finally embraced that Liberal cause of devolution, so I really hope that Andy Burnham engages with the many MPs who want to see more powers in their local communities.
1: Resident doctors in England are to bring an end to 3 years of industrial action. They've accepted an offer from the Department of Health on pay and working conditions. UN officials are expecting the death toll in the Venezuela earthquakes to be up to 10,000. Rescue teams are still battling to find survivors. And Brazil have beaten Japan 2-1 to reach the last 16 of the World Cup. That's the latest from Radio News Hub. I'm David Hall.
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1: Rain will affect northern and western areas throughout the morning. Patchy rain will hit southeast England briefly, otherwise some warm sunshine with a high of 24 degrees Celsius.
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This is Darren Altman with The Late Show. Hope your Monday's been going well, whether you've been working in the yard or trucking. I've got great music for you until 1 o'clock. Don't go anywhere.

0: 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This is HGV1. I'm going to play you a track from one of my favourite groups of the late 80s. I got Deacon Blue next.
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1: In the cab and on your smart speaker,

Alex Warren on HGV1. So, Wimbledon kicked off today with David Beckham, Mary Berry, Tess Daly, Ronan Keating and the Duke of Kent among today's Royal Box guests. More than 9,000 fans queued for tickets this morning. Although Emma Raducanu's out, she had to withdraw with a stress fracture in her leg. But there's always a plus side, Em. You can join Bex in

0: Chris Stapleton and Bruno Mars on HGV1. Oh, I've got some Prince. I've got some CC Peniston, finally. And Bob Marley and the Wailers to play you. All great music on HGV1.
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1: Andy Burnham's plan to shift power to the north has come under fire. In a major speech, the Labour leadership frontrunner says swathes of the government machine will move to Manchester if he's elected as PM, and he'll devolve responsibility more to regional mayors. But Reform UK leader Nigel Farage says it's a bad idea.
2: There's no guarantee that devolution itself will solve anything. To have spent so much of this first big speech talking about it is deflecting from the real issues.
1: Six people have now been confirmed dead after a shooting at a centre for mothers and children near Hamburg in northern Germany. Police say the suspected shooter was in a custody dispute over his baby daughter. Prince Harry is still set to bring his wife Meghan and his children to the UK next week, despite a row over security arrangements. The Duke of Sussex has raised concerns about the level of police protection while he's in the UK. And Manchester City have confirmed Enzo Maresca is their new manager. That's the latest from Radio News Hub. I'm David Hall.
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1: Rain will affect northern and western areas throughout the morning. Patchy rain will hit southeast England briefly, otherwise some warm sunshine with a high of 24 degrees Celsius.
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0: Hi, Truck Fest. So bad news, I'm afraid. Tonight we have no Katy Price news. I know. What are we going to do? What she's going to do? She's not in the public eye for 24 hours. Katy, are you all right? Are you all right, Katy?
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Matt Hansen on HGV1. Don't forget, Tony is back at breakfast from 6. And at 9, it's Mikey Faulkner. His top 10 at 10. It's going to be a belter. 10 tracks back to back tomorrow from 1978.

0: great band, Scouting for Girls on HGV1. Are you ready to rock? I've got Aerosmith next.
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Well, that is just about it from me. If you are trucking through the night, stay safe, drive safely, and I will see you tomorrow when we do it all again, 10 o'clock, with more nonsense. I wonder if Katie Price is going to show her face tomorrow. We'll see.

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1: Andy Burnham has pledged to move swathes of the government machine to Manchester if he's elected as Prime Minister. The Makerfield MP has set out his vision for power, saying Westminster is broken and a number 10 North will be the nerve centre of a rewired Britain. The Conservatives say devolving power is passing the problem onto someone else, but the Lib Dems' Daisy Cooper has broadly welcomed the plans.
2: It's music to my ears that Andy Burnham has finally embraced that Liberal cause of devolution, so I really hope that Andy Burnham engages with the many MPs who want to see more powers in their local communities.
1: Resident doctors in England are to bring an end to 3 years of industrial action. They've accepted an offer from the Department of Health on pay and working conditions. UN officials are expecting the death toll in the Venezuela earthquakes to be up to 10,000. Rescue teams are still battling to find survivors. And Brazil have beaten Japan 2-1 to reach the last 16 of the World Cup. That's the latest from Radio News Hub. I'm David Hall.
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